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0: What a tune. It's Cher with Believe on Original 106. Happy Friday. It's Maisie taking you through early breakfast this morning. Have you ever bought something on a whim and not realised your mistake until ages after? Well, I did the other day and I'm going to tell you about it in the next 10.
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It's Maisie on Original 106. Don't be so hard on yourself. That's what I'm trying to tell myself after buying this ridiculous item in the shop the other day. So I was telling you that I bought something on a whim and I didn't even think to check it beforehand. Well, I can tell you what it is. It's a globe, right? So I was in a shop the other day and I'm not going to name the shop, but it's one of them shops where you can pretty much buy about anything. So I was in and I saw this globe and I thought, right, that looks quite expensive and it looks good. That's going to look great in the living room. Well, it really lived up to its price. It was very inexpensive. And so I got home and I looked at the globe. None of the countries on it are correct. And I don't mean like the old names of some countries, no. This globe is so wrong. You would think it's for another planet. Doesn't even resemble Earth. And do you know what the worst part is? There's not even Scotland on it. I mean, the first thing I would have checked.

0: Did you see she's returning to The Voice as a judge in September? Very exciting. Also very exciting, speaking about The Voice UK, our very own Finlay MacKillop from Scotland, he's a West End singer from Dundee. It was filmed over a year ago, but tomorrow night he is going to be on The Voice UK at 7pm. I mean, how exciting is that? Someone from Scotland on The Voice. Well, if you didn't have any plans tomorrow night, now you do.
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18: Top stories this hour. Argentina's president announced sanctions against companies oil drilling off the coast of the Falklands. It comes amid renewed tensions over the British overseas territory after Donald Trump hinted the US wouldn't help the UK in a future conflict. Javier Milei says the islands are Argentinian.
19: We have to act today for our future. Falklands are our future. It's not just a question of our past. We need to recover these islands, which are nationally relevant. There is no other path forward.
18: Downing Street earlier this week said sovereignty rests with the UK. Reform's been reported to the police over allegations it breached political donation rules. The party's denied breaking them after it was alleged an official arranged for a US company to fund three polls to be commissioned. Jurors in the long-running trial of a woman accused of murdering her three children have been told to keep deliberating later. Lindsay Clancy admits strangling them at her Massachusetts home, but argues she was suffering postpartum psychosis. The judge judge in the case has refused to remove one of the 12 members of the jury. Here's our US correspondent, David Blevins.
12: I know we're in the realms of speculation, but this is leaning towards 11 jurors having found Lindsay Clancy not guilty of first-degree murder and one holding out, and that's why her legal team appears to be so frustrated.
18: Four schools in Middlesbrough are planning to close early due to the funeral of a young man killed in a head-on collision with police. Seven people, including two officers, died when a car was driving the wrong way on the A66 last month. A new study suggests lung cancer patients appear to have greater amounts of microplastics in their bodies. Researchers found that people with the disease have a higher overall burden of the particles in their systems. And finally, in sport, Hearts won the Edinburgh Derby 3-1 at Hibs. They're now third in the Scottish Premiership table. From Sky News, I'm Chris Milligan.

0: The only way is up. It's Maisie on Original 106. Good morning. It's the 4th of September and I've just found out that today is Eat an Extra Dessert Day. Now, I don't normally celebrate any of these national holidays, but here's one I can finally get behind.
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0: What a tune from the Bellamy Brothers. If you love that song and you like video games, you're in luck because that song is being featured in the new Grand Theft Auto 6 coming out later this year. I always forget the Grand Theft Auto is a Scottish game. Anyway, you'll have a little bit of a wait to hear it. It's not coming out until the 19th of November. But by the way this year's going, it'll probably come around faster than you think.
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0: BC on Original 106. My name's Maisie. Just after 6 o'clock, we've got Claire and Pete on their way with the breakfast show, but that's all I've got time for, so I hope you have a lovely rest of your Friday.
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13: The Scottish Government knew the military didn't have aerial firefighting capability when it asked for help to battle the Cairngorms wildfire. Justice Secretary Neil Gray made the revelation in a statement to Holyrood.
14: Although we had been aware informally that the UK military did not have such assets in the UK, the position we were in was one of exploring every option. I believe then, and I believe now, that it was right to put that request to the UK Government to allow them to explore every option for what was possible.
13: He also revealed the government is providing £3 million for businesses impacted by the blaze, and a multi-agency review on the response is to take place. Meanwhile, the First Minister says he'll do all he can to root out violence against women and girls.
15: I am determined to make sure this has got the strongest possible and emphatic leadership from the First Minister. Male violence against women is absolutely and completely unacceptable, and every aspect of the state is going to be deployed to root it out.
13: John Swinney is speaking in response to a question from acting Scottish Labour leader Jackie Bailey, where she demanded GPS tracking for violent offenders is implemented. Mr. Swinney says pilot work is underway to eventually roll it out. An appeal has been launched to help trace a missing Colts pensioner. 83-year-old John Warnick was last seen in the Cairnwalk area at around 10 past 12 yesterday afternoon. He's 5 foot 10 inches tall with a medium build and grey balding hair. It is also believed he is travelling with a black poodle and two purple suitcases. NHS Grampian Chief Executive Laura Scaife-Knight says plans for a new East of Scotland NHS Super Board are already delivering benefits. Eastern NHS boards have been sharing data and competing performance to reduce differences in how services operate. First Minister John Swinney announced on Tuesday Scotland's 14 health boards would be cut to two, split East and West. And a major summit on the future of Scottish football is taking place today, with every SPFL club invited to attend. Discussions will focus on developing homegrown talent and creating new revenue streams following Scotland's disappointing World Cup campaign.
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13: Sunny spells and cloudy intervals across the northeast, with some showers expected later in the morning and highs of 19. I'm Shauna Skinner. 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
17: Original 106 Breakfast. Thank you, Newsy. Good morning, hello, yeah, just us here. It's Friday morning.
18: Oh, yeah, Friday, we're here, the weekend, I can smell it.
17: You know what I need you to do? Start sending in your tunes for Feel Good Friday already. Yeah, if you could just do that, thank you very much. We'll do Friday together, right? Wheat is on after this from Annie Lennox.

0: Dirtbag. Good morning. Hello, it's Claire and Pete here live from Aberdeen. Yeah, mentioned it. Get your feel-good Friday songs in, right? You basically do the work so that I don't have to, which sounds really lazy on my part, but I like a Friday flyer and, you know, you get a chance to do my job.
1: Yeah, if you record them all, you can just shoot off and that's the last hour done.
0: Exactly.
1: Take the money and run. That's what you do, isn't it, on a Friday, basically. Take the money and run.
0: Try to do. Don't say it like that. Don't tell the boss.
1: Pretty much what you're saying.
0: Yeah. Crowd pleasers only. Send it in a voice note. Voice note is king. Right, Pete, how was your Thursday?
1: Oh, it was wild. Thursday nights in Bankry around my house go a little bit crazy.
0: That sounded sarcastic.
1: It was pretty average, to be honest. The sink, though, positive news, the sink is still working in the kitchen. It exploded the other day. Emergency plumber. Job done. We're all good.
0: Any more questions from Hannah?
1: No more questions. She now knows that I'm definitely not a plumber. Yeah, I'm terrible at DIY.
0: All right, okay.
1: Basic stuff I can try. With the sink, though, I ChatGPT'd how to change the tap, right? I bought the part. This was ages ago. Started trying to take the tap off and it was going to break.
0: Oh.
1: That might have escalated things.
0: Oh, God. No good with clearing pipes, then?
1: I don't have a vast experience. How about you? How was your evening? How are you feeling after your big Jane experience?
0: Do you know, I don't even know what to say. I'm still kind of going along. I'm on a bit of a come down, actually. This has been my life.
1: I mean, that often happens. It's like, where do I go from here? I've met Jane.
0: I know.
1: Now what?
0: I don't think there's anything higher than that accolade.
1: In the meantime, I have bought 2 cardboard cutouts off the Proclaimers because they're playing later this year at P&J Live.
0: Excellent.
1: I'm going to start Pete's Proclaimer Camp. I want to be on stage singing the Buddle Up Us. I reckon I can do this.
0: Buddle Up Up.
1: So for the next 3 months, it starts when they're... I'm joking. I'm not. Don't worry.
0: To be fair, I would be happy if you took the reins for that one because actually, do you know what? I said to the boss yesterday, can we get Proclaimer?

0: Friday morning, a girl like you. It's Original 106. Claire and Pete with you. You're looking after things until 10 o'clock. Right, around about this time every weekday morning, we do our top three. It's basically a survey that I've found, and I've got the top three of that survey. You need to figure out what's in at number one. So, would you like today's top three?
1: Oh, yes, please. What have we got?
0: I'm padding a little bit because I can't find it.
1: Right, okay. Is it a good top three?
0: Yeah, let's do it. Top three things that dogs steal.
1: Dogs steal. Oh, I mean, yeah, there's some very obvious ones, so I'm a little bit nervous to mention them in case I get it right and then that's it ruined.
0: In at three is food.
1: Okay.
0: Oh my God, we went to one of our friends' houses about, it must have been about 6 months ago now, and she just cooked a ham joint in our pressure
1: lovely.
0: Cooker. Yeah, it smelled delicious. It was lovely. It was there. It was cooling. And we went upstairs to check out the new decor.
1: Yeah.
0: And we came back down to there not being a ham joint and Perry absolutely scoffing it.
1: Wow. Did he eat the whole thing?
0: Pretty much.
1: That's a lot of ham.
0: No, he shared it with her dog as well, who would never have gone up and got
1: that,
0: by the way.
1: What a party. Quite right, guys. They saw their opportunity. Anyway, we digress.
0: Yeah, so three is food, two is socks.
1: Oh, socks would have been my number one.
0: What
1: interesting.
0: It's in at number one then. That's over to you to figure out. 01224 460 106. Top three things dogs steal. Food, socks, then what?
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0: level six. Right, time for What the Fact.
1: The Caesar salad comes from Mexico. It's a Mexican dish.
0: All right, okay.
1: Would you have thought that?
0: No, so when you go for a salad, you're really going for a Mexican.
1: I thought it was Italian, but no, the dish, the Caesar salad, originates from Mexico. That blew my mind. I love a Caesar salad, by the way, with chicken, nice bit of Parmesan. Oh, yeah.
0: All right, okay. Pete's excited about Caesar salad today. We know what he's having for lunch now anyway. Right, bright spells, occasional showers, sometimes heavy, highs of 18.
2: It's been revealed when the Scottish government asked the UK military for aerial help to battle the Cairngorms wildfire, it knew this wasn't available. The revelation was made in a statement by Justice Secretary Neil Gray. The First Minister says every aspect of the state is going to be deployed to root out violence against women and girls. And a major summit is being held today in St Andrews to discuss the future of Scottish football. All SPFL clubs have been invited to attend, with the focus being on homegrown talent.

0: The Rembrandts, I'll Be There For You. It's Original 106 on Friday morning. It's Claire and Pete here. So we'll get back to our top three. It's all about dogs and the things that they steal. We'll get to that very shortly. And of course at 10 past 8 with another round of Keep the Heed. 20 seconds on the clock, one letter assigned to you. Six categories all need to be answered by something that begins with that letter. Do it all within the time. £500 is coming your way.
1: Look, it gets quite busy when we open the lines, but you can register right now online. Head to original106.co.uk and put yourself in that draw. Yesterday, we played with Jane.
0: McDonald.
1: Jane. Let's just say Jane. Here's what happens.
2: Keep calm. Breathe. Keep the heat.
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0: Jane from Kincorth with the letter S. Your first category is something that flies.
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0: A type of dance.
4: Salsa.
0: A musical.
4: Oh, God. 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
0: A word with a silent letter.
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0: Something in a shed. What did you just say there?
1: Oh my goodness.
0: All right, okay. Oh, it sounded... Scythe. Jane.
1: It is just 2 out of 6.
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1: It is 6:45. Traffic looking pretty good throughout the city. Fairly quiet for a Friday morning. Some roadworks continue though. Parkway, you've got that closure halfway down the parkway near Balgowney Road, so expect it to be busier around Jesmond Drive and those areas. Riverside Drive is still closed. It's the full section of Riverside Drive from Great Southern Road along to the Wellington Road roundabout. It's going to be busy around that area. But for now, things are looking pretty good. If you spot anything, you can let us know. It's Aberdeen 460 106.

0: Kenny Loggins and Danger Zone 653. Right, let's get an answer for today's top three then. Dogs stealing things. In it three was food, in it two is socks. What do you reckon?
1: I thought socks. Christopher's guess, is it shoes / slippers?
0: I'll give him that. Shoes was the top answer for today. Right, we'll have another on Monday. Same time. To keep my

0: Portugal, the man. It's original 106. Right, Claire and Pete here. You good for 24?
1: I am good for 24. A new poll says that more than a third of children would choose to travel back a million years to see dinosaurs over any other period in time. Good luck to them. Next, a baby corn snake was discovered in the bread aisle of a supermarket in Cumbria. The animal education group that took her in have named her Crumbs. And sticking with animals, two mice were filmed apparently standing on their back legs, having a square go at Oxford Circus Station. One briefly retreated and then came back for another round, and the video has obviously gone viral.
0: What? Love that.
1: Having a scrap.
0: Yeah, why not? I got lost as soon as you started talking about that first story.
1: Yeah.
0: I was loving it.
1: I mean, where else would kids want to go if they could go back? Of course you're going to go back to the dinosaur era.
0: The only reason that I would not be going back to the dinosaur era
1: no
0: is,
1: internet.
0: Well, there
1: no
0: is
1: Wi-Fi.
0: That. Oh my God, that would be bliss. That would actually be bliss, completely off-grid. No, I'm thinking Tyrannosaurus Rex, though. That's not going to be a good era. I reckon we would be food.
1: I mean, you could outsmart a T-Rex, I reckon.
0: Really?
1: I'd take my chances, yeah.
0: I mean, if you stayed, as long as you stayed far enough away that
1: hide under a brontosaurus, they're more docile, right? And they've got more meat in them. Who's the T-Rex going to go for? He's going to take a chunk out of the brontosaurus.
0: You're sacrificing other animals,
1: yeah,
0: now.
1: Yeah, it's man eat man out there.
0: The circle of life.
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14: When the Scottish Government asked the UK military for aerial help to battle the Cairngorms wildfire, it knew this wasn't available. The revelation was made in a statement by Justice Secretary Neil Gray, who says it was the right thing to do, to explore every option to put the right support in place. He adds the aerial support they did get took a while to get in place.
15: Helicopter firefighting assets were not available at the beginning of this wildfire and only came on site within around 36 hours after the start of the incident. They were then used extensively throughout different phases of the incident, when they were available and when they could make an active contribution.
14: Mr Gray also told Holyrood the government was providing £3 million for impacted businesses and there will be a multi-agency review on the response. Hundreds of North Sea workers are still too heavy for offshore helicopter travel, less than 2 months before new rules come into force, as reported by the BBC. OEUK announced last year a weight limit of no more than 19 stone 7 pounds in their clothing and footwear would be implemented by November this year. New figures suggest up to 800 still exceed it. The First Minister says every aspect of the state is going to be deployed to root out violence against women and girls. John Swinney was asked in particular about when GPS tracking for violent offenders on bail will be rolled out. Stacey Hunter's family are demanding it's introduced. The Fife mum was murdered 3 weeks after her husband appeared in court accused of attacking her. Mr Swinney gave this response to Holyrood.
16: There is pilot work underway in this respect, but I accept unreservedly the importance of having extra protections in place which can be offered by the use of this technology. The government is giving this urgent attention to ensure that progress is made as quickly as possible.
14: And the future of Scottish football will come under the spotlight today at a major summit in St Andrews. All 43 SPFL clubs have been invited, with discussions set to focus on developing homegrown talent and creating new revenue streams for the game.
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14: Sunny spells and cloudy intervals across the northeast, with some showers expected later in the morning and highs of 19. I'm Shona Skinner. You're up to date on Original 106.
18: Thank you, Shona. Morning, hello, just us here.
19: Looking pretty good on the roads, fairly quiet. Don't forget about that Riverside Drive closure. We'll keep an eye on things. I'll give you an update in 20.
18: Yeah, and something big happened yesterday, Pete. I don't even know how you managed to do anything yesterday.
19: What happened?
18: Yeah, we'll go through that in the next 10.
20: Original 106. I want to funk. I want to hip.

0: 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It's weird when you stand up, Pete.
1: Why?
0: Because the camera only sees your chest. Right, just to give you an idea of what's going on here, right, Pete? I sometimes like to stand as well, but this desk where
1: we have a sitting setup, yeah. So when I basically the camera's focused on my crotch right now. But don't look at the camera. Look at me. Look, eyes up here, okay?
0: He's not even lying. It is. Can you just sit down?
1: For goodness sake.
0: So yeah, if I post up any kind of links, that like
1: I turn round and scratch my bum, is that what's in the camera?
0: Yes.
1: Oh no.
0: Yeah, I've now got that on camera.
1: Oh, stop.
0: Well, yeah, I might just post one of these up just to give you an actual clue as to what I can actually see here.
1: Nobody needs to see that in the morning.
0: Hang on, let's just do this. Right, yesterday, I don't know if you were aware of this, but your day might have been ruined if you had noticed, and I've got a feeling that you would have actually been ruined.
1: Yeah.
0: Yeah. ChatGPT stopped working.
1: I know, but not just ChatGPT. It was a huge OpenAI outage. A lot of the AI platforms went down. So people couldn't live their lives. I'm like, how many calories is this? Oh, it won't tell me.
0: How did you decide what to wear?
1: How are my stats on this run? I couldn't get any of the normal detail that I normally get. It was a nightmare. And I, for those who rely on it for work purposes, I feel you. How could you write your proposals and do all this stuff you do?
0: Oh my goodness, it's like going back to the 90s. I mean, did we even have the internet? Did that even exist yesterday?
1: Remember when people just had a brain and had to think for themselves?
0: AI...
1: What are you recording right now?
0: I'm not recording anything.
1: Right, this is an absolute HR issue right now, by the way. My bum better not be getting put on a reel anytime soon.
0: I told you to sit down, Pete, right? You didn't sit down. Bad boy. Oh, that's weird. I'm not doing
1: what?
0: That again.
1: What?
0: Well, I was thinking I normally tell Perry to sit and he gets a good boy when he does it, but you didn't, so...
1: This is getting weirder by the minute.
0: Do you know what? I'm really sorry, right? I think I'm just delirious from lack of sleep. Now my brain's gone. What's going on
1: Stop
0: here?
1: Stop looking at the cameras!
0: Stop! Well,
1: Stop
0: sit
1: it.
0: Down!

0: Fleetwood Mac and Everywhere, 7:16. Thank you for sitting back down, by the way.
1: Yeah, you're welcome. You're welcome. It's fine. It's
0: fine.
1: Look, it got awkward.
0: Never stand up again when we're chatting, right? Because the eye level is just completely wrong there.
1: Well, just eye contact, all right?
0: I did actually go and have a little look, but our cameras are offline.
1: Oh, well, that's
0: good.
1: So
0: I can see the live stream up on the telly, but I can't actually take anything off today.
1: That's fine.
0: You're fine.
1: Stand down, HR.
0: Yeah, you're okay. I'll say anything I can to get out of it. So, yeah, it's what it is. Stonehaven Open Air Pool, by the way. Got
1: yeah.
0: a message from the guys there. Obviously, they're our big pals from doing all of the shoot things. The
1: yeah,
0: best slide
1: the big
0: in the
1: slide
0: Northeast.
1: Of summer, yeah.
0: We presented them with a duck trophy. I mean, what more could you want, right?
1: And it's just a great, fun facility. It's so much fun. The time I went there, they had a Scottish band playing.
0: Oh, really?
1: It was a ceilidh. So Jax and Emily now think whenever they go there, there's going to be a ceilidh. That's what they think happens.
0: Oh, well, no. Sadly, it's closing on Sunday. That's the summer sessions done on Sunday. So if you're heading along today, opens again at 1. It's open till 7:30. And then tomorrow and Sunday, 10 till 6. That's it then done for the summer season, okay?
1: Yeah, so go and basically go and get it done this weekend.
0: Do you
1: go visit them.
0: I was chatting to them and it's in the summer that you have a heated pool, but in the winter I'm pretty sure it's cold water.
1: I think that I've heard that, yeah.
0: So yeah, it's a bit back to front the way that you would think about it, but I'm enjoying a cold water duke these days, so who knows, might pop along sometime.
1: There we go.
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5: 7:21, getting a little bit busier now. Manorfield heading towards Anderson Drive. Not looking too bad around West Hill. Bypass looking pretty good. Building up a little bit near Ochmill Road. Mill Drive especially, some roadworks there going on. That Great Northern Road closure is now no longer closed. It's back to normal. Traffic in that area generally much better. The Parkway, you've still got the closure there near Balgownie Road. Riverside Drive is the biggie this morning, still closed from Great Southern Road along to Wellington Road, and as a result Wellington Road is starting to build up a little bit heading southbound. Any updates this morning, you can call us on Aberdeen 460 106.

0: Tom Grennan and A Little Bit of Love. It's Original 106. It's Friday morning, 4th of September. Claire and Pete here. Feel good Friday. I'm only going to tell you this. Well, no, I was going to say.
1: You're not going to say it once.
0: I'm not going to say it once. I will remind you throughout the morning. But my point is, the earlier that you get your voice note in, the more likely you are to get your tune on, because what happens is we get to 10 to 10 and then everyone sends
1: their tune.
0: There's a last
1: minute rush.
0: Yeah, and I can't deal with that because I don't like letting people down. It's in my DNA to try and not let people down. So on that note, please send me your voice notes of what I can get on for you. Do it nice and early so that I can squeeze your tune in. I literally start building the playlist as soon as the first voice note comes in. Crowd pleasers only, bangers only, things that are going to get people dancing, you know, that kind of vibe. That's what we're looking for.
1: Yeah, big tunes, high energy, let's have it.
0: You know the deal, let's have it. Are you in your Oasis?
1: Oh, you know what? Definitely Oasis are going to be at Addon Music Festival tomorrow. I'm actually most excited about meeting them. Definitely so, Oasis.
0: Definitely Oasis are going to be there, but you were also telling me that Oasis are playing Celtic Park.
1: I mean, is it confirmed? But apparently Peggy Gallagher's a mad Celtic fan, and they're going to play three nights in Celtic Park next summer. Apparently.
0: Tickets
1: might go on sale this month. I missed out on the last tour. Couldn't get any tickets.
0: I had tickets and then forfeited them for Tall Ships.
1: You made your choices.
0: I have no regrets. I would have liked to have done both, but sometimes you just can't. So this is like a second chance for me. So
1: Yeah, we need to make that happen. Come on.
0: Hopefully, this isn't fake news.
1: And hopefully there'll be a proper ticket allocation, not like Aberdeen fans at a Celtic game.
0: Right, a bright day, sunny spells. The odd shower could be heavy later on, highs of 18. Let's get you up to date.
2: It's been revealed when the Scottish Government asked the UK military for aerial help to battle the Cairngorms wildfire, it knew this wasn't available. The revelation was made in a statement by Justice Secretary Neil Gray. The First Minister says every aspect of the state is going to be deployed to root out violence against women and girls. And a major summit is being held today in St Andrews to discuss the future of Scottish football. All SPFL clubs have been invited to attend, with the focus being on homegrown talent.
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2: Aberdeen's Mats Knooster is hoping to find his rhythm fast after returning to the Dons lineup from injury. The Dutchman made his first appearance of the season in Glasgow on Wednesday, where Stephen Robinson's Reds suffered a third loss in four Premiership outings. It's after he suffered a fractured kneecap at Dundee on the final day of last term. Reflecting after their loss to the Hoops, Knooster revealed what he thinks their defeat came down to.
5: Like I said, we give it away too easy. We don't get enough grip in the pressure, so they pin us down, switch sides, and then the way the goals go in these specific situations is just too easy defending.
2: He's speaking to Red TV there. You're up to date on Original 106.

0: is Prince and 1999. Hello, it's Claire and Pete here live from Aberdeen. It's Original 106. So there is a new term if you're out on the dating world called fubbing.
1: Fubbing.
0: What do you reckon fubbing could be?
1: Fubbing. Is it like fobbing someone off?
0: Kind of, yeah. It's to do with that. So it's basically when people go on dates, and fubbing is a mashup of phone and snubbing, and it means that you're basically ignoring the person in front of you and looking at your phone instead.
1: Oh, wow.
0: Would imagine you be guilty of that?
1: No, I don't think so. What I would do, though, is, you know, you have that emergency call. If you're on a date, you text a mate who will then phone you, and it's like, oh, I've got to go home. So something serious has happened.
0: Imagine, right, and this is very much hypothetical, yeah, because you're like my brother, but I'm just going to say it. Imagine we met, like, matched.
1: Yeah.
0: And we went out on a first date. We rocked up, and both of us were like, oh, no, who's this? Who is this? And sent the message to say, send help in 10 minutes.
1: Right.
0: Who do you reckon would get the emergency call first? Do you think it would be to you or to me?
1: I'd be saying send help in 5 minutes. I'd put more urgency on that if you and I were on a date, because that'd be weird.
0: Well, it would be weird, especially now. We've known each other for too long.
1: Fubbing.
0: Now.
1: Don't fub if you're on a date. It's
0: no.
1: Just, it's about first impressions as well. You know, if you're not showing your date the interest they deserve...
0: Oh, yeah, be present.
1: You're not right
0: be
1: for them.
0: There. If you're not asking the questions, right? If you're sat on a date.
1: Sorry, I just got a text. Give me a minute. Oh, what?
0: What? Is that Hannah telling you to stop talking about dating
1: on
0: you?
1: Yeah, I think so.
0: No, I just want to say, though, if you're there, if you're on a date, a first date with someone, right? Be present, ask questions. Right, this is one way
1: Make
0: to tell
1: it about
0: if someone's
1: them,
0: into. Yeah, yeah, yeah.
1: Not about you. Find out about them. It's kind of like, let's find out about this person.
0: And if you're the one sat there and they're not asking any questions about you and letting, they're not into you, right? I'm just putting out, they're not that into
1: what?
0: You.
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1: 7:44, building up a little Langstract heading out towards Kings Wells. Around West Hill, Kings Wells, not too bad. Building up a little. Traffic seems to be moving fairly steady. Garthy checking out okay as well. Hadigan roundabout looks all right. Ockermill Road, Mill Drive starting to get a little bit busy. Some roadworks on Mill Drive there. Muggy Moss Road, that area, expect some delays. Jesmond Drive is building up. That's probably due to that closure you've got on the parkway this morning. Riverside Drive is also still closed from the roundabout near Duthie Park all the way along to Wellington Road, so watch out for that. It's going to get busy in the surrounding areas. Anything else you see today, just give us a call. It's Aberdeen 460 106.

0: It's Taylor Swift and Opalite on Original 106. I have just seen a message here. I'm not gonna name names. I'm not gonna say anything. But basically, I have to say mushroom in every sentence until someone eventually calls me out. But I've probably just ruined it by saying the game.
1: Yeah.
0: It just made me laugh though, because I don't know if there's mushroom for saying mushroom in every link. No, that was bad. Right? Okay, let's do this.
2: Keep calm. Breathe. Keep the heat.
3: Keep the heat, man.
0: I tried, right? I'm really bad with stuff like that. We'll get to it. It's all good, though. Right, let's do this as well. Let's get to this at 10 past 8. We go again for another round of Keep the Heat. We've already had a winner this week. Can we have another one? And on a Friday as well would be great. You know how this goes. 20 seconds on the clock. One letter assigned to you. Six categories all need to be answered by something that begins with that letter. Do that all within the time. You win yourself £500.
1: Yeah, are you up for it? Reckon you can keep the heat? If so, give us a call right now, because lines are open. It's Aberdeen 460106. We'll keep the lines open until 8 o'clock and we'll play at 10 past 8 for £500.
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6: The Scottish Government knew the military didn't have aerial firefighting capability when it asked for help to battle the Cairngorms wildfire. Justice Secretary Neil Gray made the revelation in a statement to Holyrood.
7: Although we had been aware informally that the UK military did not have such assets in the UK, the position we were in was one of exploring every option. I believe then, and I believe now, that it was right to put that request to the UK government to allow them to explore every option for what was possible.
6: He also revealed the government is providing £3 million for businesses impacted by the blaze, and a multi-agency review on the response is to take place. Meanwhile, the First Minister says he'll do all he can to root out violence against women and girls.
8: I am determined to make sure this has got the strongest possible and emphatic leadership from the First Minister. Male violence against women is absolutely and completely unacceptable, and every aspect of the state is going to be deployed to root it out.
6: John Swinney is speaking in response to a question from acting Scottish Labour leader Jackie Bailey, where she demanded GPS tracking for violent offenders is implemented. Mr Swinney says pilot work is underway to eventually roll it out. Up to 800 North Sea workers are still too heavy to travel on helicopters ahead of new safety rules, as reported by the BBC. OEUK revealed last year they would implement a no more than 19 stone 7 pounds with clothes and footwear on, so workers can be winched to safety in an emergency. They also stated the average weight of offshore workers has risen by almost 10 kilograms since 2008. NHS Grampian Chief Executive Laura Scaife-Knight says plans for a new East of Scotland NHS Super Board are already delivering benefits. Eastern NHS boards have been sharing data and competing performance to reduce differences in how services operate. First Minister John Swinney announced on Tuesday Scotland's 14 health boards would be cut to two, split East and West. And a major summit on the future of Scottish football is taking place today, with every SPFL club invited to attend. Discussions will focus on developing homegrown talent and creating new revenue streams following Scotland's disappointing World Cup campaign.
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6: Moray Council is considering new rules for electric vehicle owners who charge cars parked on public streets. It comes after concerns charging cables stretched across pavements could create trip hazards. Councillors will consider three options: ban cross-pavement charging cables altogether, allow them with the council responsible for installation and maintenance, or allow them but make homeowners or service providers responsible.
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6: Sunny spells and cloudy intervals across the northeast, with some showers expected later in the morning and highs of 19. I'm Shauna Skinner. You're up to date on Original 106.
9: Thank you, Shauna. Hello, good morning. Yeah, just us here. It's Friday morning.
10: Yeah, right now, building up Manorfield onto Anderson Drive. Also, don't forget, Riverside Drive is closed. That's going to cause delays. I'll give you an update in 20 minutes.
9: Had a bit of an idea of something that we could hypothetically do.
10: Oh, right.
9: Right, we'll get to this after Keep the Heat. See what you think.
11: Original 106. Good morning, Aberdeen.

0: such a tune. The Source, You Got the Love. On Original 106, Claire and Pete's here. Feel Good Friday after 9, by the way. We're getting through. The slots are getting filled up. Drop me your voice notes, 01224 460106. What can I get on for you after 9 this morning? Crowd pleasers only.
1: Keep calm.
2: Breathe.
1: Keep the heat.
3: Keep the heat, man.
0: All right, in the meantime, let's do this. Let's try and give away another £500 by playing Keep the Heat. 20 seconds on the clock, one letter assigned to you. Six categories all need to be answered by something that begins with that letter. Do it all within the time, you win the money.
4: This morning, we're playing with Elaine, who's in the Red Red Robin. What is that, Elaine? Tell us.
5: It's a takeaway
0: day. Okay. Whereabout are you, Elaine?
5: We're on Allardyce Street, round the corner from Bexley.
4: Stonehaven.
0: Stonehaven.
4: Okie dokie. And you've got a few of you. You told us you've got Ali and Emily. Are we splitting the money evenly?
5: Yeah.
4: Right, five ways, £100 each, because there's me, Claire, you, Ali. Perfect. Right, let's
0: don't
4: spin
0: even
4: the
0: make jokes about that. Something will go wrong and we'll end up getting in trouble or something.
4: Of course
0: know.
4: We would. Right.
0: Yeah.
5: You can have a free panini.
0: A free panini? That's bribery. Oh, I don't know if we can... I've not filled out my bribery thing
4: I
0: yet.
4: I haven't
0: so
4: done
0: I
4: that
0: can,
4: training
0: yeah,
4: yet.
0: We're
4: yeah.
0: fine. We'll take Ooh, the panini.
4: Cornish and chicken and cheese, please. Right, Elaine, the wheel has spun. Today, you're going to be playing with the letter H for hotel.
0: H. Okay?
5: Yeah.
0: All right, they're there. They're good to go. Right, make sure you're shouting your answers loud and clear, ladies. And let's get to it. Shout pass if you can't think of anything. We will come back if time allows. Are you good to go? Right, let's do this. Your phone line's a little bit dodgy. So, like I say, please shout your answers nice and loudly. Right, Elaine in the Red Red Robin in Stonehaven. Let's do this. Your first category is a movie title.
5: Harry Potter.
0: A six-letter word. Something that flashes.
5: Headlights
0: just in on
4: your phone.
0: There.
4: That's
0: yeah.
4: the worst
0: I don't know
4: reception.
0: What happened there, but the signal just completely went.
4: We managed to hear you, so it's fine. Let's go through these. A movie title, Harry Potter. Absolutely. You passed on a six-letter word. There's heaps of them. You could have said hammer, or because you work in a cafe, hungry. You could have said hungry. Anyway, you passed on that. Yeah. Something that flashes, you eventually said headlights, which is a good answer. Then we would have had a type of cocktail. You could have had, a Harvey Wallbanger. A singer was next. Any ideas?
5: Holly?
0: Was that Holly Valance, I guess? You could have had that.
4: Yeah,
0: or Harry
4: that's
0: Styles.
4: Fine.
0: Yeah.
4: And the last one would have been a video game. You could have had Halo. Today, you lot... It's just 2 out of 6, I'm afraid.
0: I would blame your phone, though, to be fair. Yeah.
5: No, I could do.
0: Right, try again in a month. We'll try and win you the cash, okay? All right, bye!
4: Bye!
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0: 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It's Original 106. Hello, Claire and Pete here. Feel Good Friday slots really are starting to fill up now, so drop me a voice note. I've got a few slots still available, maybe about five, I would say. So 01224 460106. Get your tune suggestions in for between 9 and 10. We're going to build the ultimate playlist this morning. So after this whole palaver with Jane McDonald, right, I'm not going on about that, but I'm just saying, moving on from that, because
1: yeah.
0: I was on a bit of a come down, and I was sat in the office yesterday and I was just like, I don't really know what to do with my life now.
1: I mean, that happens from time to time.
0: Got to that stage and I was like, I don't know. And then we were talking about the fact that Jane McDonald was on Loose Women. And I was like, I'd love to do that kind of thing. And one of the guys said, why don't you just do an evening with Claire and get your own guests on? And I was like, well, firstly, my budget would be zero, so I can't see many people doing that.
1: Right.
0: However,
1: would it be an evening with Claire or an evening with the big celebrity you've got on with you, though? How do these things work?
0: It would have to be an evening with Claire.
1: It's an evening with Claire.
0: Because I can't promise you what big celebrity I would have on with me, so we would have to sell it.
1: No promises. All right, okay.
0: What we did do yesterday was go through my phone book, so I can offer you some of the people that I will be contacting to be hypothetically a part of this, right? So there's the likes of, well, there's Cammy Barnes, obviously. He would do it. In fact, I already said to him, would you do this? And he said, two bottles of wine out and a night in Aberdeen and you're sorted. A night out in Aberdeen. Let me rephrase that.
1: Okay.
0: Not just a night in Aberdeen. So
1: we've got Cammy locked in.
0: Yeah, he would pretty much do it. Judy Murray's in the phone book. Who else have we got? Julian
1: Clary.
0: Have
1: you made contact to Judy Murray?
0: No, I'm a little bit scared of her, to be honest. She's lovely, by the way. There's no reason for me to be scared of her, but it is what it is. Who else is in there? Alex McLeish. Callum Beattie. I mean, Callum and Cammy are quite pally. They might do it together.
1: I'm chatting to Callum tomorrow. I can put in a word.
0: Yeah, put in a good word.
1: What if
0: for
1: he
0: me.
1: Wants an evening with Pete, though? So I'll have to not oversell myself when I do this.
0: Right. Do me a favour, because at the moment I have hypothetically zero tickets sold for this.
1: Is this you hypothetically pimping yourself out for work, by the way?
0: What do you mean? I don't know if you can say that word on the radio.
1: I think we can.
0: Firstly. And secondly, I was thinking if I could get enough interest, then I could take it to the boss and say, no, we should actually really do this, right?
1: Right.
0: We could do it for charity or something like that.
1: Oh, great idea.
0: Literal production meeting happening on air right now.
1: Right, but brainstorming.
0: If you're interested, if you would come to an evening with Claire Presents.
1: Venues? Any ideas? On a venue?
0: Well, I'm thinking at the moment, if we could get like two people interested in this, then we can do it in the lift. That's not going to cost me
1: I mean,
0: anything.
1: I don't know who do we pay to hire out the lift?
0: No, I'm
1: It'd
0: not paying
1: It'd be going up
0: anyone.
1: And down the whole time. Other people will be walking into the gig.
0: Exactly. I'd get more people. I'd get more guests.
1: An evening with Claire in a lift. I like that. I love that idea.
0: Right. Do me a favour, message me right now, 01224 460106. Hypothetically, would you come and see An Evening with Claire?
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11: It is 8:23. Traffic busier through Hazelhead right now. Also still slow through Manorfield onto Anderson Drive. 5 minutes there at Holborn Street. Usual queue towards Great Western Road, Wellington Road. Busy as well. You've got that closure on Riverside Drive. That's having a bit of a knock-on effect. Abbotswell Road, Wellington Road will be busier than usual. Anything else you see, let us know. Aberdeen 460 106.

0: Hello, it's Claire and Pete here. So we were just talking, right? Hypothetically, I was thinking, I don't know what to do after my whole life has been consumed by Jane McDonald. So I was like, maybe we should just put on her own event, you know, do something. So I put a little post up on Facebook last night, right? And said, you know, would you come along and who would you like to see there? Nobody's actually said they'd come along, so actually the lift might be where
1: it's
0: actually
1: option of you in a lift. I mean, you know, with Cammy Barnes.
0: He's already locked in. He said two bottles of wine and a night out in Aberdeen and he's
1: sorted.
0: You and
1: Cammy Barnes basically going up and down all night. In a lift with random people walking in as well.
0: Nobody wants to see that. Nobody needs an audience with that. That would be so random, just like standing there going up and down.
1: There's already cameras in our lifts as well, so the whole thing can be captured through CCTV.
0: Oh my word. Right, where have we gone? Can I just say, can we calm down on the big names? Because I don't know if I can get a hold of these people to do stuff for free for me, right?
1: If you want to pull a crowd, you're going to have to get the bigger names, right? But the whole thing is, when you start doing that, you can look at event sponsorship. You get a sponsor involved. The ticket sales. So part of that will go to the charity.
0: Can you
1: pay the fee for the big celebrity guest?
0: I have never ever done an event in my life. Like, I have no idea. So talking of big names, I mean, someone said Peter McIntosh.
1: Oh, you know what? Oh, what about
0: Fee would be fine. His fee
1: massive,
0: would be too high and he would
1: fee.
0: He would only turn up for half the night.
1: One of our clients, Bill from Bankery Car Centre, would sponsor it. Do it in a car with Cammy.
0: Right. Sorry, what? Don't say that ever again. Come on now. Right, weather-wise today, a bit of a mixed bag. Sunny spells, looking all right. Highs of 18.
2: It's been revealed when the Scottish Government asked the UK military for aerial help to battle the Cairngorms wildfire, it knew this wasn't available. The revelation was made in a statement by Justice Secretary Neil Gray. The First Minister says every aspect of the state is going to be deployed to root out violence against women and girls. And a major summit is being held today in St Andrews to discuss the future of Scottish football. All SPFL clubs have been invited to attend, with the focus being on homegrown talent.
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2: Aberdeen's Mats Knuster is hoping to find his rhythm fast after returning to the Dons lineup from injury. The Dutchman made his first appearance of the season in Glasgow on Wednesday, where Stephen Robinson's Reds suffered a third loss in four Premiership outings. It's after he suffered a fractured kneecap at Dundee on the final day of last term. Reflecting after their loss to the Hoops, Knuster revealed what he thinks their defeat came down to.
5: Like I said, we give it away too easy. We don't get enough grip in the pressure, so they pin us down, switch sides, and then the way the goals go in these specific situations is just too easy defending.
2: He's speaking to Red TV there. You're up to date on Original 106.

0: and Release Me at 8:40 Friday morning, 4th of September. Hello. Claire and Pete, you're right. We're talking about my new event, An Evening with Claire.
1: Yeah.
0: An event that's basically sat in my brain, but I'm just putting it out here. Jenny says, morning, Claire and Pete. You don't need to look any further for a special guest. An evening with Claire and Pete would be perfect.
1: No, Jenny, it's an evening with Claire. I'm not in on this.
0: No, I was thinking you could actually get away with that, though, because we could have Pete as a special guest, who, and then you only have to be there for half the time.
1: I need my fee, though. For these,
0: it's for charity.
1: Appearance still,
0: hypothetically, still. It's for charity. She also follows up with, if you don't fancy being the main attraction yourself, how about teaming up with Spudman?
1: Oh,
0: he's
1: legend.
0: In my phone. He's there for a massive charity pop-up event. He's legendary for his viral Jack and Tail. Yeah, he was brilliant when
1: we know
0: he came
1: him well.
0: In. Yeah, he came in and he did a round of Keep the Heat and he gave away potatoes as well.
1: If you tap into his audience, you're then streaming it to over 2 million people.
0: See, that's a good idea. An evening with Claire streamed... But I need people to actually turn up, because you wouldn't want him to be streaming it and no one would be there. Let's face it, everyone would come to see him anyway, so that would be fine, right? As long as he had potatoes.
1: Because it's your guest that's the, you know, you make it about the guest, right? Obviously yourself as well, but it's about the people that you're attracting to be part of this.
0: Do you know what's really worrying? I did say about 10 minutes ago, if this is something that you would like to come and see, let me know, drop me a text. Silence. Like, Jenny's been great. She sent a suggestion. She's not said, I'll come and see you, though, Claire.
1: I know.
0: So, maybe... I mean, genuinely, I was actually going to think about building
1: this. The idea is there. You've got the idea, okay?
0: Yeah, but if no one's going to come and see it, then it needs to just stay in my brain.
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1: 8:45, we've just heard about a broken down lorry between the Hadigan and King Street, so Mount Hooley Way. Just watch out for that, it is passable. Might get a little bit busy in that area. Holborn Street looking busy towards the Holborn Junction, about 5 minutes of queuing there. Citybound still a bit slow through Manorfield on to Anderson Drive. Very busy. Abbotswell Road heading towards Wellington Road. Really slow traffic there. That is due to that Riverside Drive closure. Closed from the Great Southern Road Junction to Wellington Road. It's causing a bit of a knock-on effect. Anything else you see today, give us a call as always. Aberdeen 460 106.

0: we're talking about an evening with Claire, right? I can't believe I'm even saying this. It's just what goes on in my head. So, yes, it's Claire and Pete here this morning. We've already discussed that I reckon Cammie Barnes would come along to it. Callum Beattie, you need to put in a good word for me tomorrow on that front,
1: yeah,
0: right?
1: Yeah, I mean, I don't want to oversell it, though. I don't want to oversell. You might want to do an evening with Pete. So I'll be careful how I word it. I'll do my best. Yep. If not, look, there is definitely Oasis. Maybe they'd be up for it.
0: Yeah, probably.
1: Right?
0: Oh, well, maybe. Definitely.
1: Definitely, maybe.
0: Neil's on. What are you saying?
2: Right. I've got two mere suggestions for guests for you.
0: Okay.
2: What about Dodgy Gardner?
0: That
1: I mean,
0: would be
1: we'd
0: great.
1: Need to bleep him out a lot because we had to bleep him out when he was here.
0: Yeah, but it's a live event. It's not on radio.
1: Oh, yeah. So we just put a little audience warning. Maybe an over 18s for that one. Yeah, he'd
0: all right,
1: be great.
0: We can tick that off.
1: Yeah.
0: What else, Neil?
2: Oh, for the boot of Aberdeen Manny.
1: Aberdeen Manny, another local legend.
0: I could just get the whole Doric Tree. Oh, my goodness. I could get Guy Rock. I could get Doric Dad and Aberdeen Manny. They could perform live. We could have the Dodgy Gardeners there. Neil, this is what's worrying though, right? All of these suggestions are coming in, but nobody's actually saying they would come to see it.
2: Well, depends where you have it, Claire. You've got two for a start here.
0: Yes! I've got my first two people!
1: Well, you've not heard how much the tickets are yet. Do we have a problem with ticket fees?
0: Hey, listen, Neil, if it's just in the lift, right, it's going to be free, let's face it.
2: All right, but hang on, so I'm a big loon, man.
0: Right, maybe we can go to the boardroom and

0: love that. Cat's Eye, an animal on Original 106. Right, we will park up an evening with Claire at the moment. We might revisit at some point.
1: To be continued.
0: I don't know. Nobody seems that interested in it. I was thinking I could bring all these guests in, but no, I don't know. Nobody really wants to take part in this.
2: Look, your time will come. Maybe Channel 4 or someone's listening and you'll get your own talk show.
0: Yeah, maybe. You just never know. Right, let's get to Feel Good Friday. That's the next thing on our agenda right now. What feel good tunes can I get on for you? Send me a voice note. 01224 460106. Crowd pleasers only.
2: Yeah.
0: Thank you.
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16: When the Scottish Government asked the UK military for aerial help to battle the Cairngorms wildfire, it knew this wasn't available. The revelation was made in a statement by Justice Secretary Neil Gray, who says it was the right thing to do, to explore every option to put the right support in place. He adds the aerial support they did get took a while to get in place.
17: Helicopter firefighting assets were not available at the beginning of this wildfire and only came on site within around 36 hours after the start of the incident. They were then used extensively throughout different phases basis of the incident, when they were available, and when they could make an active contribution.
16: Mr. Gray also told Holyrood the government was providing £3 million for impacted businesses, and there will be a multi-agency review on the response. Hundreds of North Sea workers are still too heavy for offshore helicopter travel, less than 2 months before new rules come into force, as reported by the BBC. OEUK announced last year a weight limit of no more than 19 stone 7 pounds in their clothing and footwear would be implemented by November this year. New figures suggest up to 800 still exceed it. The First Minister says every aspect of the state is going to be deployed to root out violence against women and girls. John Swinney was asked in particular about when GPS tracking for violent offenders on bail will be rolled out. Stacey Hunter's family are demanding it's introduced. The Fife mum was murdered 3 weeks after her husband appeared in court accused of attacking her. Mr. Swinney gave this response to Holyrood.
1: There is pilot work underway in this respect, but I accept unreservedly the importance of having extra protections in place which can be offered by the use of this technology. The government is giving this urgent attention to ensure that progress is made as quickly as possible.
16: And the future of Scottish football will come under the spotlight today at a major summit in St Andrews. All 43 SPFL clubs have been invited, with discussions set to focus on developing homegrown talent and creating new revenue streams for the game.
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16: A new campaign is encouraging people to look after their pensions the same way they would if they were growing plants and vegetables. Research indicates one in three people don't know what's in their retirement pot. More than half of adults surveyed say they've never even checked it. The study was commissioned by Pension Attention, coordinated by the Association of British Insurers and Pensions UK.
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16: Sunny spells and cloudy intervals across the northeast, with some showers expected later in the morning and highs of 19. I'm Shona Skinner. 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

0: This is Helen. If you could play Dr. Jones by Aqua, that would be fantastic. Thank you very much. Bye.
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morning, Claire. Elaine here. So, for Feel Good Friday this week, why don't you play Freed from Desire by Gala? That'll get things going. Happy Friday. Bye.

0: On Original 106. Hello, my name's Claire. Thank you for joining me this morning. It's Friday morning. It is Feel Good Friday. That means that we need to get on all of your tunes. Right, what can I get on for you? Drop me a voice note. Let me know. 01224 460106 is my number. And I will get you sorted out. I'll keep the tunes coming in Feel Good Friday next.
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left. What can I get on for you? You know the deal. 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That there is my number. And I'll squeeze in a few more before 10 o'clock. Right, here's Anaya Day right now.

0: Inaya D and Nasty Girl on Original 106. My name's Claire. Good morning. Right, we are in the midst of Feel Good Friday right now. We finish up round one at 10 o'clock. Martin takes over with the top 10 at 10. Craig is here from 2. There's £640 up for grabs on the Music Mash, by the way, with Gillis. You can hear that or play at 10 past 5. Get yourself in the draw. Get yourself registered right now. Original106.co.uk. And Craig could be calling you back to play the Music Mash at 10 past 5 this afternoon. And Lachlan is here from 6 this evening. In the midst of all of that, round about 4 o'clock, we kick off round 2 of Feel Good Friday. So if I don't manage to get your tune on this morning, Craig will this afternoon, or at least do his best anyway. Right, let's continue with the tunes until 10 o'clock. Let's go.
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Good morning, my name's Claire. Thanks for tuning in this week, this morning, this month. Yeah, we are on Friday, it's the 4th of September. We are fairly getting through September. I mean, I don't want to say that. It's always weird, right, when you go away for the weekend and another 2 days have passed, which is another 2 dates. You come back and you're like, suddenly we're halfway through September. What on earth? We'll be talking about Halloween before we know it. I did hear Maisie this morning when I was driving in talking about Halloween. I thought, surely not. But then it is only about 6 or 7 weeks away, isn't it? Scary times. Right, Feel Good Friday. We have that on right now. I've got two more to squeeze in, right? The first one comes from David. Any chance you could play Erasure a little respect? Consider that.

0: Original 106, it's Whitney Houston, How Will I Know? Hello, good morning, it's Claire here. That's it for me. Listen, have a brilliant Friday, whatever you are up to. Craig's here from 2. He will have part 2 of Feel Good Friday from 4 o'clock this afternoon. He's got the Music Mash, £640 up for grabs. Lachlan is here from 6 o'clock. And stick around, Martin is on the way. He has the top 10 at 10, couple of years for you to figure out which year all the tunes are from. He'll start that off just after the news at 10. That's next.
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19: The UK government is expected to give the Jackdaw gas field the green light. Government and industry sources say the development could get the go-ahead in mid-September. This despite strong calls from environmental campaigners to halt it. Aberdeen and Grampian Chamber of Commerce's Russell Borthwick is welcoming the decision.
20: Of course, approval of Jackdaw would be a hugely important vote of confidence in the North Sea, protecting thousands of jobs, strengthening our energy security and ensuring more of the oil and gas we still need is produced here in the UK rather than being imported.
19: It's being confirmed parts of the King George V Bridge will close again this month for roadworks. The council confirmed the road will be shut to drivers going southbound from September the 14th until October the 16th. Restrictions will also apply on the Bridge of Dee roundabout going northbound at the same time. It's so maintenance work can be carried out on the Bridge of Dee crossing. An Aberdeen dad is tackling 500 miles to raise funds for Friends of Anchor in memory of his mother Olive, who he lost to cancer last year. From today, Grant Goldman will walk from Aberdeen to the Outer Hebrides and back again. He says he wants to raise as much money as possible as the North East charity helped them in their time of need.
21: I will attempt to walk 500 miles from Cove Bay, Aberdeen, through the Highlands of Scotland, covering the Outer Hebrides and back again. This is to raise as much money as possible for Friends of Anchor, and it's in honour of my mother, Olive Goldman, who we sadly and unexpectedly lost in July 2025.
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19: Sunny spells and cloudy intervals across the northeast, with some showers expected later in the morning and highs of 19. I'm Shauna Skinner. You're up to date on Original 106.
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0: Baby D, Let Me Be Your Fantasy on the top 10 at 10 from Original 106. One of the big films of the year was the adaptation of the Stephen King novella, The Shawshank Redemption. The movie starred Tim Robbins and Morgan Freeman.
1: Sometimes it makes me sad, though, Andy being gone. I have to remind myself that some birds aren't meant to be caged. Their feathers are just too bright.
0: Great film. Shawshank Redemption came out in which year?
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0: Like I said earlier on, I think I've curated the perfect Friday Top 10 at 10 sound with these tunes. Funky Town, Lip Sync on Original 106. I feel a bit guilty about making an ageist joke about Cliff Richard earlier on. I mean, I am not one to speak in that particular... That's a glass house that I should not throw stones in. Sorry, Sir Cliff. Anyway, Top 10 at 10 continues in a minute. I've got a local clue gleaned from the pages of the local press and loads more tunes to play you.
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Gap Band, Oops Upside Your Head. Remember, that's the one that, when it was played at discos at the time, that in order to dance to it, you sat on the floor and made out like a rowing boat. That was the routine to that one. Gleaned from local press. In September of our year, the Co-op Dairy at Berryden, or the Copy Dairy, changed the shape of their glass milk bottles, which arrived on thousands of city doorsteps every morning, with £500,000 worth of investment in a new bottling plant at Norco to accommodate the new chubby milk bottle. It actually all helped to keep costs down. Being 3 ounces lighter than the old-style traditional milk bottle, crates were lighter and milk floats, and their payload was lighter too. That made it cheaper for the customer and the business. The cost-cutting was passed on and all the good stuff was happening. But in which year? Lighter, thinner, chubbier milk bottles. 01224 460 106 is my number. If you know the year, it would be fantastic to hear from you. And if that milk bottle clue doesn't help you, I wouldn't be surprised. It's not much help, really, is it? But maybe the tunes are doing the job for you. Air Supply, All Out of Love, as we take a moment on a busy Friday morning with this one.

0: Top 10 at 10 on Original 106. We did 1994 on part one. I was reminded of this for part one. Raith Rovers dramatically beat Celtic on penalties in the 1994 Coca-Cola Cup final. Football fan Aldo, a.k.a. Alan, thank you for getting in touch today, recalling the famous "they'll be dancing in the streets of Raith" remark by one of the commentators at the time. Hilarious. So, just played Kelly Marie, Feels Like I'm in Love, part two, 1980 today. So 94 and 80. Hello to Alan, who got year one wrong. Mary getting both years right, but only just today. What's wrong with you, Mary? You're normally so sharp with them all. Hi to Bruce, incorrect with part one, but only by 1 year. Hello to Ian and Jeanette, to Gordon Flett, and to David and Lorraine, and many, many more who got in touch today on our Top 10 at 10. Two more classic years for you to identify on Monday morning.
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9: 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I don't know what their secret is, but they've found me my dream home.

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5: A man and woman were found unresponsive at a property on Frog Hall Tettis yesterday. Emergency services were called to the scene around 4:25pm. The man and woman were taken to hospital for treatment, with their current condition not known. Inquiries are ongoing. The UK government is expected to give the Jackdaw gas field the green light. Government and industry sources say the development could get the go-ahead in mid-September. It's despite strong calls from environmental campaigners to halt it. Aberdeen and Grampian Chamber of Commerce's Russell Borthwick is welcoming the decision.
6: Of course, approval of Jackdaw would be a hugely important vote of confidence in the North Sea, protecting thousands of jobs, strengthening our energy security and ensuring more of the oil and gas we still need is produced here in the UK rather than being imported.
5: It's being confirmed parts of the King George V Bridge will close again this month for roadworks. The council confirmed the road will be shut to drivers going southbound from September the 14th until October the 16th. An Aberdeen dad is tackling 500 miles to raise funds for Friends of Anchor in memory of his mother Olive, who he lost to cancer last year. From today, Grant Goldman will walk from Aberdeen to the Outer Hebrides and back again. He said he wants to raise as much money as possible as the North East charity helped them in their time of need.
7: I will attempt to walk 500 miles. This is to raise as much money as possible for Friends of Anchor, and it's in honour of my mother, Olive Goldman, who we sadly and unexpectedly lost in July 2025.
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5: Sunny spells and cloudy intervals across the northeast, with some showers expected later in the morning and highs of 19. I'm Shauna Skinner. You're up to date on Original 106.

0: Across Aberdeen and the northeast of Scotland, this is Original 106 with Bruno Mars, Grenade, and Alex Warren, Fever Dream, just before that. I'm reading a bit today about batch cooking. Do you do that? It's always a good tip. If you're cooking something, batch cook it. Save you some work further down the line. This area has appeared in the top five in a survey on batch cooking. I know, you're intrigued now, aren't you? More on that to come.
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0: Pink on Original 106, What About Us? This afternoon, imagine the scenario. You're heading into the weekend and you've just won 640 quid. Oh, that dream could come true today on a busy, busy Craig show. No question thing, never is on a Friday, but you've got the Feel Good Friday favourites and, yeah, they've got a music match. 640 quid. Now, you need to try and figure out what the missing third clip is from this. There are three clips there. Only two have been identified, but there is a clue to the third one. We know it's an 80s song, and this. That is a clue, apparently. So, it's an 80s song, so it's not SOS by ABBA, which always leaps to my mind, but I'm a dafty, so what do I know? Jill played the game yesterday.
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2: So, Roxette, It Must Have Been Love, Tammy Barnes, Whiskey Roll, and I think it might be Police, Message in a Bottle.
3: Okay. Police, Message in a Bottle. Let's see how you've done. You know, I think that was maybe guessed at some point last week.
2: Oh, was it? It's just for the line in it, sending out
0: a SOS. Yeah, get it. Pays to be a regular listener, obviously. 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Maybe you'll be on to win 640 quid this afternoon. Register now. 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

0: 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Always your favourite music. 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
17: 2 people have been taken to hospital after being found unresponsive at an Aberdeen flat. Emergency services were called to Frog Hall Terrace yesterday afternoon. Officers have not confirmed the current condition of the man and the woman. Inquiries are ongoing. It looks as though the Jackdaw gas field in the North Sea is set to be approved later this month. It comes amid calls by the oil and gas industry to reopen the field, as well as Rosebank near Shetland. Aberdeen and Grampian Chamber of Commerce's Russell Borthwick believes approving both would show confidence in the North Sea.
18: The same urgency must now be applied to Rosebank, another major project capable of supporting thousands more jobs, billions of pounds of economic activity, generating significant tax revenues for the Treasury at a time it's looking to fund an ambitious programme of activity laid out by the new Prime Minister.
17: Aberdeen drivers face more traffic disruption due to upcoming roadworks at the Bridge of Dee. Parts of the King George Bridge will shut for more than a month for maintenance work to be carried out. The closure will be in place from 9 a.m. on the 14th of September, with the road shut to drivers southbound. It's expected to be completed by October the 16th. And in football, German goalkeeper Daniel Klein has joined Aberdeen on a two-year deal. He left Bundesliga side FC Augsburg in the summer after spending 5 years with the club. The 25-year-old is familiar with the Dons' sporting director Lutz Fahnenstiel, with their paths crossing at Hoffenheim.
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17: A bright and sunny afternoon with some clouds and a slight breeze. Highs of 18 degrees Celsius. I'm Shona Skinner. 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

0: Okay, let me just grab the Sydney Youngblood fact file here. I'll tell you all I know about Sydney Youngblood. All I know, all I've got here in front of me is that he had a hit with that song, If Only I Could. Is that it? That would appear to be the extent of our fact file. I'm sure he's done other stuff.
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15: Yeah.
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15: Yeah.
14: If you ain't dirty, you ain't.

Taylor Swift, Fortnite on Original 106. Not bad weather across the northeast today. I think we're at that time of the year. It happens in the spring and the autumn when temperatures in Peterhead match everywhere else. You know, in the summer in Peterhead, it's usually a bit cooler, and in the winter, usually a bit milder. But across the board in the northeast today, we've got highs of around 16 or 17 Celsius. Seeing this today, according to the Aberdeen Grampian Chamber of Commerce, RGU, the Robert Gordon University, has been shortlisted for University of the Year at the prestigious Times Higher Education Awards 2026. Well done to RGU. It's the only Scottish university to make the shortlist. And I'm reading here, it underlines the university's growing national reputation for delivering education, research and innovation that create real-world impact. I feel like I've just done an advert for RGU there. Other universities are available and all of that. So, yeah, well done to RGU for the prestigious nomination. This is Original 106. Always your favourite music. Always trying to give you chances to win free cash. Always keeping you up to date with everything going on. That's what we do. Because we're your local radio station. That's what we're here for. I'm playing your favourite songs as well. Kings of Leon, Use Somebody right now.

0: Thinking About You, London Beats on Original 106. London Beats singer is Jimmy Helms. He had a successful solo career in the mid-70s. Then he was in London Beat as its vocalist. And since then, I mean, he's done a lot. He's been a session musician with the likes of Deacon Blue and Madness. I'm not sure if that's in the studio or on stage, but if you've ever seen Deacon Blue and thought, hang on, there are more than just the standard amount of Deacon Blue members there, one of them might have been Jimmy Helms, who knows. It's Original 106, 23 minutes to 1 o'clock. I need to get the number ones at 1 sorted out, so I shall do that. And music on the way in just a minute from a legend, fair to say, yes. A legend next. Which one, though?
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1: Live from Aberdeen, it's Original 106, always your favourite music. And there's Benson Boone, Beautiful Things. And just before that, the legend, that is Madonna and Material Girl. 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How's that for starters? 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It's where you get 20 seconds on the clock. You get given a letter of the alphabet. All your six responses must begin with that letter of the alphabet within the 20 seconds. There's a time pressure thing going on. Elaine in Stoney came on today. She had the letter H for, what is it? Hotel.
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7: 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It's just 2 out of 6.
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4: Two people have been taken to hospital after being found unresponsive at an Aberdeen flat. Emergency services were called to Frog Hall Terrace yesterday afternoon. Officers have not confirmed the current condition of the man and the woman. Inquiries are ongoing. It looks as though the Jackdaw gas field in the North Sea is set to be approved later this month. It comes amid calls by the oil and gas industry to reopen the field, as well as Rosebank near Shetland. Aberdeen and Grampian Chamber of Commerce's Russell Borthwick believes approving both would show confidence in the North Sea.
5: The same urgency must now be applied to Rosebank, another major project capable of supporting thousands more jobs, billions of pounds of economic activity, generating significant tax revenues for the Treasury at a time it's looking to fund an ambitious programme of activity laid out by the new Prime Minister.
4: Aberdeen drivers face more traffic disruption due to upcoming roadworks at the Bridge of Dee. Parts of the King George Bridge will shut for more than a month for maintenance work to be carried out. The closure will be in place from 9am on the 14th of September, with the road shut to drivers southbound. It's expected to be completed by October the 16th. And in football, German goalkeeper Daniel Klein has joined Aberdeen on a two-year deal. He left Bundesliga side FC Augsburg in the summer after spending 5 years with the club. The 25-year-old is familiar with the Dons' sporting director Lutz Fahnenstiel, with their paths crossing at Hoffenheim.
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4: A bright and sunny afternoon with some clouds and a slight breeze. Highs of 18 degrees Celsius. I'm Shauna Skinner. You're up to date on Original 106.
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0: Live from Aberdeen, Original 106. Playing your favourite music, always. It's Whitney Houston, and I'm your baby tonight. So struck was our Claire by the Jane McDonald Experience that she's now stolen my idea for a one-woman show. Yeah, I was going to do a one-woman show. Come on. So she's putting this into plan and looking for your ideas for guests she could have on the night. And Neil Murrough came on, regular correspondent. What do you reckon, Neil?
1: Right, I've got two mere suggestions for guests for you.
2: Okay.
1: What about Dodgy Gardner?
2: That would
3: be
2: great.
3: I mean, we'd need to bleep him out a lot, because we had to bleep him out when he was here.
2: Yeah, but it's a live event. It's not on radio.
3: Oh, yeah. So we just put a little audience warning. Maybe an over 18s for that one. Yeah, he'd
2: right.
3: be great.
2: We can tick that off.
3: Yeah.
2: What else, Neil?
1: Oh, for the booty Aberdeen Manny.
3: Aberdeen Manny, another local legend.
2: I could just get the whole Doric Tree. Oh, my goodness. I could get Guy Rock. I could get Doric Dad and Aberdeen Manny. They could perform live. We could have the Dodgy Gardeners there. Neil, this is what's worrying though, right? All of these suggestions are coming in, but nobody's actually saying they would come to see it.
1: Well, depends where you have it, Claire. You've got two for a start here.
2: Yes! I've got my first two people!
3: Well, you've not heard how much the tickets are yet.
0: Oh, yeah.
3: Do we have a problem with ticket fees?
2: Hey, listen, Neil, if it's just in the lift, right, it's going to be free, let's face it.
1: Alright, but hang on, so I'm a big loon, man.
2: Right, maybe we can go to the boardroom instead. Thank you, Neil.
3: Cheers, bye.
0: Come on, be a bit more ambitious for your venue than that. 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

A93 between Bankery and Inchmarlow. An earlier accident means that stretch of road is now closed. The police are in attendance, but A93 between Bankery and Inchmarlow currently closed. I sit and wait.

Live from Aberdeen, it's Original 106. There's Robbie Williams and Angels. A busy weekend of things to do. See if you fancy any of these goings on. Today and tomorrow, The Silence of the Lambs continues at HMT in Aberdeen, and it's 100 years of magic at the Aberdeen Arts Centre. That is tonight and tomorrow. Tonight, Fitzier Chat. That's on at the Tivoli Theatre. Daryl Smith and the Soul Brothers Syndicate live music at the Music Hall. And Heartbreak, the Tom Petty Show, is on at the Lemon Tree tonight. Football tomorrow afternoon. Kick-off 3 o'clock. Aberdeen v Kilmarnock. Cove Rangers v Alloa Athletic. And Peterhead v Montrose tomorrow. The Aden Music Festival at the Aden Country Park, Mintlaw / Old Deer. That's tomorrow. The Archie Foundation Variety Show is on at the Tivoli Theatre tomorrow night. Country music with Glassville at the Music Hall. 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And the Drifters at P&J Live Hall C tomorrow night. 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And finally, a quick look ahead to Sunday, one for families with small kids. Artie's Singing Kettle, live at the Aberdeen Arts Centre, and the Keep It Country Show at the Tivoli Theatre on Sunday night. Told you there was loads going on. It's Original 106 with the Mock Turtles now.

0: Mock Turtles, Can You Dig It? On Original 106. And that is it from me for this week. Listen, enjoy the weekend. Keep Original 106 on. Coming up after the 2 o'clock news, brace yourself. It's Craig. He's got a busy show and he's on from 2. I will see you on Monday.
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12: The UK government is expected to give the Jackdaw gas field the green light. Government and industry sources say the development could be approved in mid-September. It's despite strong calls from environmental campaigners to halt it, such as Friends of the Earth. Conall Hughes is their spokesperson.
13: Drilling new fields in the North Sea won't do anything to help people with their bills, because any of the gas that's extracted belongs to these companies who are just going to sell it to the highest international bidder they can get and boost their already massive profits.
12: Offshore workers could be at risk of losing their jobs if they don't meet the new required weight limit. It comes as it's revealed up to 800 are still too heavy for helicopters. New rules from November say staff should weigh no more than 19.5 stone with all their clothing so they can be winched to safety in an emergency. Graeme Skinner, Health Safety and Security Manager at OEUK, tells us he has a personal connection to the policy.
14: When we first started looking at this collective policy in January last year, I was in a position where I might fall on the wrong side of the weight limit, and I've worked really hard to lose weight. It'll be healthy for people to lose the weight. They'll reap the benefits for years to come. And so I'd urge anyone that's not started to really give it a go so they can continue to work in the sector for years to come.
12: And in sport, Aberdeen have added another goalkeeper to their ranks in the form of Daniel Klein. The German international left Bundesliga side FC Augsburg this summer. Klein started his career at Hoffenheim, where he crossed paths with Don Sporting Director Lutz Fahnenstiel. He's joined the club on a two-year deal.
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12: A bright and sunny afternoon with some clouds and a slight breeze and highs of 18 degrees. I'm Skye McCord. 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

Rita Ora, Anywhere at Original 106 on More Music Friday. It's a new feature I thought up today. Do you like it? Are you paying attention? You know, I even forgot to thank Martin Ingram there. I forgot a few things there, but nobody noticed. He's back with you on Monday here at Original 106 with another 2 years on the Top 10 at 10. But to hell with Monday. This is Avicii, Wake Me Up. Feel

0: Unbelievable. EMF, Unbelievable at Original 106. You know, EMF stands for the Epsom Mad Funkers. I'm glad I took my time over that. If you're out and about this weekend in a pub and all that, ask the DJ for that. You'll think you're asking for a cocktail.
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0: Sam Fender, Olivia Dean, Rain Me In, the Bangles before that, Walk Like an Egyptian. Remember, Feel Good Friday on the way from 4 o'clock. You've been ever so good the last couple of months, I'll be honest with you. So let's continue that today. It's on from four. Remember, later on as well, I'll have the largest competition here at Original 106 with £640. I mean, it's a lot. It's a lot higher than just £500. I mean, fair play to Elaine taking part for that measly sum this morning with Claire and Pete.
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4: 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Let's do this. Your first category is a movie title.
5: Oh, Harry Potter.
4: A six-letter word. Something that flashes. Headlights just in on
0: your
4: buzzer there.
0: Yeah.
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0: We managed to hear you. It's just 2 out of 6.
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0: could ever say. Olivia Rodrigo, stupid song. Speaking of stupid songs, there's definitely one stupid one there that's causing us all the drama on the Music Mash. Remember the clue I've given you for the pretty much missing one? 80s act, UK act, and this is a clue here. And yes, that stands for SOS.
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12: The UK government is expected to give the Jackdaw gas field the green light. Government and industry sources say the development could be approved in mid-September. It's despite strong calls from environmental campaigners to halt it, such as Friends of the Earth. Conal Hughes is their spokesperson.
13: Drilling new fields in the North Sea won't do anything to help people with their bills, because any of the gas that's extracted belongs to these companies who are just going to sell it to the highest international bidder they can get and boost their already massive profits.
12: Offshore workers could be at risk of losing their jobs if they don't meet the new required weight limit. It comes as it's revealed up to 800 are still too heavy for helicopters. New rules from November say staff should weigh no more than 19.5 stone with all their clothing so they can be winched to safety in an emergency. Graeme Skinner, Health Safety and Security Manager at OEUK, tells us he has a personal connection to the policy.
14: When we first started looking at this collective policy in January last year, I was in a position where I might fall on the wrong side of the weight limit, and I've worked really hard to lose weight. It'll be healthy for people to lose the weight. They'll reap the benefits for years to come. And so I'd urge anyone that's not started to really give it a go so they can continue to work in the sector for years to come.
12: And in sport, Aberdeen have added another goalkeeper to their ranks in the form of Daniel Klein. The German international left Bundesliga side FC Augsburg this summer. Klein started his career at Hoffenheim, where he crossed paths with Don Sporting director Lutz Fahnenstiel. He's joined the club on a 2-year deal.
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12: A bright and sunny afternoon with some clouds and a slight breeze and highs of 18 degrees. I'm Skye McCord. 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

0: Scissor Sisters, Take Your Mama, Eternal Before That, I Wanna Be The Only One. Right, if you're out and about this weekend enjoying a few drinks, then watch out for shady folk trying to sell you stuff. And by stuff, I mean Guinness. Because two trailer truckloads of Guinness has been stolen the other day from Liverpool. It's valued at £115,000. It contains about 800 barrels of the stout. It was snatched by two drivers who stole it from an industrial park and hauled away the trailers. So if anyone's offering you some cheap Guinness, then it is stolen. Okay? The police have said, it is famous that Guinness is good for you, but that's only the case when it's been bought and paid for, said the Liverpool police. Thank you for that. I mean, good on them for managing to get 800 barrels of stout. I can't even get out of a pub with one glass without getting rumbled. Yeah, they've got that.
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0: Rag and Bone Man, All You Ever Wanted. It's Original 106. If you're watching the TV this weekend, remember, we have a kind of local interest. Finlay from Dundee is on The Voice this weekend. So you can then say when you're watching, oh, I heard about this guy. And he was talking to Claire yesterday.
1: Yeah, really excited for it. It was weirdly recorded about a year ago. So I'll be watching it with everyone else, wanting to see what happens because it's so long ago.
2: That'll be weird. Obviously, you know what happens. What was the experience like? What was it like? Talk us through it.
1: Honestly, I know these shows get sort of a bad rap, saying people had like bad experiences, but I honestly like loved it from start to finish, definitely. Ooh. And everyone who worked on the show was literally ridiculously lovely, and I was like, yeah, it's just overall a really, really fun experience. Yeah.
3: Can you see them? Is there any way that you, obviously when you stand up on that stage, I'm picturing like four red chairs here. Are there any screens that show you like them bopping along to your tune or anything
1: that? There's literally not. And the weird thing is, even backstage, they take it very, very seriously. I was like, well, this is a bit much. Where like, if you go to the toilet, you have to be escorted and made sure like the judges aren't on a break so they can't see you. But I was like, why would it matter? Why would they know that was me singing if I was in the loo next to where

0: John Cicada, Just Another Day. Feel Good Friday on the way from 4 o'clock. I've got an absolute belter of a tune that I've not heard in ages to play in a moment, and we'll check out the latest on the roads next.
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0: 3:40 on the roads. We've still got the closure of Riverside Drive, so really congested in the surrounding area. So 10-minute hold up moving from North Esplanade West towards Wellington Road. Only once you're past Abbotswell Road do you become free again. Also slow in the other direction if you're heading for South College Street. That's stacking up all over the shop as well. Fairly busy as well around Mount Hooley roundabout. Slow traffic at the top end of Bury Den Road and moving from Causeway End onto Powis Terrace. About a 10-minute hold up there. And fairly slow as well, St Macher Drive and on King Street towards the roundabout there. We've still got the closure of the parkway east of Gordon Bray, some more traffic than normal for Jesmond Drive and on Scotstone Road. Looking good though so far to the north of the city, no problems heading out of Dyce, and just starting to slow now on the Inverurie bypass on the A96. A944's checking out fine, no major dramas on the D side route, and over at the Bridge of Dee, no more than a couple of minutes hold up there, and it's looking fine if you're heading south on both the A90 and the A92. If any of that changes, then give us a shout on 01224 460 106.

Tammy Barnes, Something More at Original 106. So here we go, we are nearly there. Feel Good Friday is just over the horizon there, as is the weekend. Oh, nice to see you, weekend. Where have you been hiding? Sneaking extra weekdays in this week, that's what it feels like to me. Anyway, your choice of tunes between 4 and 6, you know what I'm after. Guilty pleasures. Guilty pleasures that everyone knows. Maybe you want to go cheesy, maybe you want to go a bit retro, a bit rocky. Up to you, but dancey as well, fine. 01224 460106, as long as it makes us feel good, as long as everyone knows it, that's the rules. You can also get us on WhatsApp on that same number, 01224 460106. Send me a voice note there if you wish. 81400 if you want to text me, start your text with Original or use the Original 106 app. It's over to you with your tunes on Feel Good Friday from 4.

0: Ella Henderson, Filthy Rich at Original 106. Oh, what's that? Oh, there's The Weeknd just coming in to dock. Yes. It's not supposed to be foggy. Anyway, Feel Good Friday on the way next.
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14: It's expected the UK government will give the go-ahead for the controversial Jackdaw gas fields in the North Sea. Government and industry sources say the development could be approved in mid-September. It comes despite strong calls from campaigners to halt the field. Aberdeen and Grampian Chamber of Commerce's Russell Borthwick thinks attention must now be on approving Rosebank near Shetland.
15: These two projects represent 10% of our future gas supply at a point where we're being warned we face critical gas shortages this winter. And of course, it's 8 times less carbon intensive than the imports we're having to take in to replace the lack of activity in the North Sea.
14: As many as 800 North Sea workers are still too heavy to travel on helicopters 2 months before new safety rules come into effect. From November, staff should weigh no more than 124 kilograms in their clothing and footwear so they can be winched to safety in an emergency. Graeme Skinner, Health, Safety and Security Manager at OEUK, says there's support available from the industry for those who need it.
16: Well, there's lots of brilliant stuff available online from the NHS. And, you know, even offshore caterers, they've got a really great range of healthy options. And we've had lots of great advice from personal trainers too, who can tailor programmes for the offshore facilities that are available.
14: And next week's closure of South Cold Street in Aberdeen has been delayed a week. SSEN hasn't confirmed why, but it means the project will no longer clash with ongoing maintenance at Riverside Drive due to finish next Thursday.
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14: Mainly dry with clear spells through the evening and overnight, but a few showers in the west and temperatures of 10 degrees. I'm Skye McCord. 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

Key Class, Rhythm is a Mystery. Playing that for Martin on Feel Good Friday. We'll call you Organised Martin because he got involved with the selections 2 days ago. I hope your wife's doing well, by the way, Martin. Thank you for your text. If you want to get involved this afternoon, 01224 460106 is my number. Remember, you can get me on WhatsApp using exactly the same number, and that's where you can send us a message or maybe a voice note. 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Chili's just back from offshore, and he says, I hope I'm a lucky omen for the Dons tomorrow. The last time he managed to see the Dons, they managed to beat Hearts. So, yeah, it's all Chile's fault. We're playing this for you. This is Ryan Paris, Dolce Vita, to Original 106.

0: You know, we never quite get away with no Kylie on Feel Good Friday. That's for Jackie this afternoon. I gotta say hi to Kieran. He says, hi Craig, can you please play Last Friday Night by Katy Perry? Because it's Friday. Right, makes sense. It's on the way next.
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6: 421, still really busy if you're trying to escape the city centre because of the closure of Riverside Drive. So really slow heading over the bridge onto Wellington Road. There's about a 10-minute hold up there. You'll be clogged up until you get past the junction with Abbotswell Road. Fairly lively in the other direction as well, and that's impacting back onto South Collins Street. A little bit of slow traffic around Holborn Junction as well, and really busy again towards John Street, George Street and the surrounding area. Also slow through Rosemount if you're heading westbound, and the usual queues towards Powis Terrace as well. King Street, that's slow towards St Macker Drive. Expect a 5 to 10 minute hold up there. When you're done with that though, a good run if you're heading north towards Elland, Fraserburgh and Peterhead. The parkway still closed east of Gordon Brace, and more traffic than normal for Jesmond Drive. Looking good at the Haddigan, looking good heading out of Dyce in just a couple of minutes on the Inverurie bypass. Also checking out fine on the A944 between Kingswells and West Hill. Queues in both directions through Cults on North East Side Road. We did get told earlier of an accident on North East Side Road just west of Bankry, so just be aware of that. Looking good at the Bridge of Dee, and no problems if you're heading south on the A90 and the A92.

0: for Brucey Bonner's Swing Out Sister Breakout on Feel Good Friday at Original 106. More of your tunes in a moment. This evening, dry with some clear spells throughout the evening and overnight, but a few showers in the west. The fresh winds will start to die down during the early hours and a low of around about 10 degrees. 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
1: Prime Minister Andy Burnham is facing renewed calls to approve Rosebank and give North Sea Drilling his full seal of approval. It comes as government and industry sources say the Jackdaw gas field is set to get the go-ahead. Offshore workers could be at risk of losing their jobs if they don't meet the new required weight limit. The changes come into effect in November. And the Scottish FA is to offer financial incentives for clubs to play more young Scottish footballers.
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1: Aberdeen's match against Kilmarnock tomorrow is an opportunity to get back to winning ways, according to boss Stephen Robinson. They welcome a side who are yet to win a league game this season. The Dons could also have a new man between the sticks after signing German Daniel Klein. Robinson explains what he'll bring to the club.
4: Just makes the goalkeeping department better. 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Experienced goalkeeper with Bundesliga experience as well. If we get an injury to Marius, we certainly have very, very good backup.
1: Speaking to Red TV, Klein says he's ready for a new challenge.
5: It's a good decision to move from your country and try something. Not only for the football thing, also for the personal thing.
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0: That takes me right back. For Leslie Connolly, it's Bros, When Will I Be Famous? You guys are knocking out of the park once again. There's plenty more where they came from. Next.
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0: 4:44, really busy in Wellington Road once again thanks to the closure of Riverside Drive. So it's about a 10-minute hold up in either direction as you get round that diversion route. You'll only actually pick back up again on Wellington Road if you're heading out of town by the time you get to Abbotswell Road. In the other direction, it's impacting onto South College Street as well. Still really busy around George Street, Hutchinson Street Street and the top end of Berrydin Road, and a load of traffic on King Street around the St Macar Drive roundabouts. Queuing on all approaches there. If there's an issue, then let me know. But in general, you've got about a 10-minute hold up. The Parkway is showing still as closed to the east of Gordon Bray, so more traffic than normal for Scotson Road and Jesmond Drive. Looking good to the north of the city, though. No drama at the Haddigan, heading out of Dyce or on the A96. E944 is moving pretty well. You've got the usual queues heading through Cults at the moment in both directions through the lights at Kirk Bray. Over at the Bridge of Dee, traffic is actually behaving itself, and no major drama so far if you're heading south on the A90 and the A92. Any of that changes, give us a shout on 01224 46.

0: Billy Idol, Rebel Yell for Chaz on Feel Good Friday. And that for Wendy, who'd like to play that for her daughter Natalie and her partner, who are flying back to Dubai tonight. More of your Feel Good Friday tunes on the way in just a moment.
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16: It's expected the UK government will give the go-ahead for the controversial Jackdaw gas field in the North Sea. Government and industry sources say the development could be approved in mid-September. It comes despite strong calls from campaigners to halt the field. Aberdeen and Grampian Chamber of Commerce's Russell Borthwick thinks attention must now be on approving Rosebank near Shetland.
17: These two projects represent 10% of our future gas supply at a point where we're being warned we face critical gas shortages this winter. And of course, it's 8 times less carbon intensive than the imports we're having to take in to replace the lack of activity in the North Sea.
16: Meanwhile, as many as 800 North Sea workers are still too heavy to travel on helicopters 2 months before new safety rules come into effect. From November, staff should weigh no more than 124 kilograms in their clothing and footwear so they can be winched to safety in an emergency. Graham Skinner, Health Safety and Security Manager at OEUK, says there's support available for those who need it.
18: Well, there's lots of brilliant stuff available online from the NHS. And, you know, even offshore caterers, they've got a really great range of healthy options. And we've had lots of great advice from personal trainers too, who can tailor programmes for the offshore facilities that are available.
16: Scottish football could be set for a major shake-up after the Scottish FA unveiled plans to increase playing opportunities for young Scottish players. Proposals discussed with all 42 SPFL clubs would require under-21 Scotland eligible players to start Scottish Cup and League Cup matches. Clubs could also face financial penalties for failing to give youngsters enough league minutes. The plans will be voted on at an EGM next month. And next week's closure of South College Street in Aberdeen has been delayed a week. SSEN hasn't confirmed why, but it means the project will no longer clash with ongoing maintenance at Riverside Drive due to finish next Thursday. From the 14th of the month, South College Street will shut for 3 months, so an underground electricity cable can be replaced.
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16: A British-based exploration company doesn't expect comments by Argentina's president to have a material effect on its offshore oil project near the Falkland Islands. Rockhopper and an Israeli partner firm are working on a site north of the British territory. Last night, Javier Milei reiterated his country's claim on the islands and said he'd introduce sanctions.
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16: Mainly dry with clear spells through the evening and overnight, but a few showers in the west and temperatures of 10 degrees. I'm Sky McCord. 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

0: your answer was, but we can't do that right now. We can't do that. Darren, it's 2 out of 3. And for once, I've actually done the game right. 2 out of 3, Darren. I need to talk to you off air. I see you there.
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0: Choice and Car Wash for Neil. Neil Duncan and Keith, we've got your tune to play in a moment. And before that, Darren on the Music Mash. Oh, dearie me. I had to stop a domestic there. His other guess was also wrong, so that's fine. That's fine. It's not Letter from America either, so you can knock that one off your list if you're phoning for that one. So, guess what? We're back on Monday with how much is it now? £660. £660. We've learnt two things today. It's not The Clash, London Calling, and it's not The Proclaimers, Letter from America. There you go. There's a little Friday bonus for you.
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5: We've still got the closure of Riverside Drive by the Duthie Park, so do expect delays in both directions on Wellington Road, although they do seem to be easing off now. Also delays as well as a result along South College Street. Elsewhere, things are now finally easing off towards Hudson Street, George Street and Skene Square. We've still got a few minutes if you're heading out of town on King Street towards St Macher Drive, but again, that's an improving picture there. Remember, we've still got the closure ongoing of the parkway just east of Gordon Bray, so more traffic than normal for Jesmond Drive and Scotstoun Road. Looking good to the north of the city, no drama at all heading out of Dyce or Stonywood. A96 pretty much clear, no problems between Aberdeen and West Hill on the A944. The usual hold up through Culps in both directions there on North Deeside Road, but that's it for the Deeside routes. And over at the Bridge of Dee, things pretty much clear. If you're heading south, it's also looking good on both the A90 and the A92. Anything to add to that, then give us a shout on 01224 460 106.

0: Paul McCartney and Wings, Live and Let Die, playing that for Alan. Woof. What a tune. I'm not sure why I barked there. Right, this evening, mainly dry with some clear spells. Through the evening and overnight, a few showers in the west. Those fresh winds will start to ease down during the early hours and expect a low tonight of 10 degrees.
1: Prime Minister Andy Burnham is facing renewed calls to approve Rosebank and give North Sea Drilling his full seal of approval. It comes as government and industry sources say the Jackdaw gas field is set to get the go-ahead. Offshore workers could be at risk of losing their jobs if they don't meet the new required weight limit. The changes come into effect in November. And the Scottish FA is to offer financial incentives for clubs to play more young Scottish footballers.
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1: Aberdeen's match against Kilmarnock tomorrow is an opportunity to get back to winning ways, according to boss Stephen Robinson. They welcome a side who are yet to win a league game this season. The Dons could also have a new man between the sticks after signing German Daniel Klein. Robinson explains what he'll bring to the club.
4: Just makes the goalkeeping department better. 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Experienced goalkeeper with Bundesliga experience as well. If we get an injury to Marius, we certainly have very, very good backup.
1: Speaking to Red TV, Klein says he's ready for a new challenge.
5: It's a good decision to move from your country and try something. Not only for the football thing, also for the personal thing.
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0: I feel like I'm back in 1990 with my bucket hat on, my global hypercolour t-shirt and dodgy jeans. It's the Farm Groovy Train for Graham. We can always rely on Graham to ask for a great tune. Right, a few more before I'm done, and we'll check out the latest on the roads next.
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0: We've still got the closure of Riverside Drive by the Duthie Park, so do expect delays in both directions on Worthington Road, although they do seem to be easing off now. Also delays as well as a result along South College Street. Elsewhere, things are now finally easing off towards Hudson Street, George Street and Skene Square. We've still got a few minutes if you're heading out of town on King Street towards towards St Macra Drive, but again, that's an improving picture there. Remember, we've still got the closure ongoing of the parkway just east of Gordon Bray, so more traffic than normal for Jesmond Drive and Scotstoun Road. Looking good to the north of the city, no drama at all heading out of Dyce or Stonywood. A96 pretty much clear. No problems between Aberdeen and West Hill on the A944. The usual hold up through Culps in both directions there on North Deeside Road, but that's it for the Deeside routes. And over at the Bridge of Dee, things pretty much clear. If you're heading south, it's also looking good on both the A90 and the A92. Anything to add to that, then give us a shout on 01224 460 106.

Afternoon, Mr. Lumsden. I have two choices: Daryl Pandey, Love Can't Turn Around, or Barry White, First.

0: I told you these tunes were great today. You've absolutely smashed out of the park. Unbelievable. Really enjoyed these tunes. I wish I could just sit back and listen to them. That's for Eric, rounding off Feel Good Friday. Right, enjoy your weekend. I'll speak to you on Monday. Lachlan's on the way next with the ones after the latest at 6.
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9: Looks as though the Jackdaw gas field in the North Sea is set to be approved later this month. That comes amid calls by the oil and gas industry to reopen the field, as well as Rosebank near Shetland. However, campaigners say it's terrifying the UK government is considering doing so. Conal Hughes is from Friends of the Earth.
10: Drilling Jackdaw risks undermining the already shaky transition to renewable energy, and it's only going to provide 27 long-term jobs. The real way we can provide security for households and for workers is by building a new energy system that's empowered by renewables, can bring down bills and is run in the public's interest.
9: Meanwhile, North Sea workers face not being able to go to work if they still weigh over 19 and a half stone by November. That's when a new limit comes in. Staff shouldn't weigh over 124 kilograms in their clothing and footwear. It comes as it's revealed up to 800 workers are still too heavy to travel on helicopters. Graeme Skinner, Health, Safety and Security Manager at OEUK, tells us the new guidance is to keep workers safe.
11: From whether or not we could actually carry them on a stretcher to get them to place of safety if they took ill or were injured, if they were working at height, whether we could rescue them effectively, and whether they fit in lifeboats. But also we found out the helicopter winches have limited capacity. Once you take into account the weight of the rescue worker, the specialist stretcher.
9: There could be a major shake-up of Scottish football after the SVA unveiled plans to increase playing opportunities for young players. Proposals discussed with all 42 SPFL clubs would force them to pick young Scotland-eligible players in cup matches. And Aberdeen University says it's shocked and saddened by the death of their talented colleague Donna Henderson. The 50-year-old was found at a property on Blinch Drive in Ellen on Monday, her death being treated as unexplained. Tributes are pouring in for the well-loved technician who dedicated over 34 years' service to the university. They describe her as caring and someone who lived life to the fullest.
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7: Helping you navigate rising fuel prices and the cost of living with the latest local lifestyle news that affects you.
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9: Staff have been made redundant as a Kintore haulage firm enters liquidation. VG Mathers Limited, which was set up in 1968, employed 7 staff, all of whom have been made redundant. Director Colin Mathers says he announced the closure with a heavy heart. Michael Reid, Head of Insolvency Services in Scotland for MHA, has been appointed liquidator.
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9: Mainly dry with clear spells through the evening and overnight, but a few showers in the west and temperatures of 10 degrees. I'm Sky McCord. 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

0: It's DJ Quicksilver, Bellissima on Original 106. It's about 20 to 6 right now, and it's going to be mysterious time in about 3 minutes.
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17: Looks as though the Jackdaw gas field in the North Sea is set to be approved later this month. That comes amid calls by the oil and gas industry to reopen the field as well as Rosebank near Shetland. However, campaigners say it's terrifying the UK government is considering doing so. Conal Hughes is from Friends of the Earth.
18: Drilling Jackdaw risks undermining the already shaky transition to renewable energy, and it's only going to provide 27 long-term jobs. The real way we can provide security for households and for workers is by building a new energy system that's empowered by renewables, can bring down bills and is run in the public's interest.
17: Meanwhile, North Sea workers face not being able to go to work if they still weigh over 19.5 stone by November. That's when a new limit comes in. Staff shouldn't weigh over 124 kilograms in their clothing and footwear. It comes as it's revealed up to 800 workers are still too heavy to travel on helicopters. Graeme Skinner, Health, Safety and Security Manager at OEUK, tells us the new guidance is to keep workers safe.
19: from whether or not we could actually carry them on a stretcher to get them to place of safety if they took ill or were injured, if they were working at height, whether we could rescue them effectively, and whether they fit in lifeboats. But also we found out the helicopter winches have limited capacity once you take into account the weight of the rescue worker, the specialist stretcher.
17: There could be a major shake-up of Scottish football after the SVA unveiled plans to increase playing opportunities for young players. Proposals discussed with all 42 SPFL clubs would force them to pick Young Scotland eligible players in cup matches. And Aberdeen University says it's shocked and saddened by the death of their talented colleague Donna Henderson. The 50-year-old was found at a property on Blinch Drive in Ellen on Monday, her death being treated as unexplained. Tributes are pouring in for the well-loved technician who dedicated over 34 years' service to the university. They describe her as caring and someone who lived life to the fullest.
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17: Mainly dry with clear spells through the evening and overnight, but a few showers in the west and temperatures of 10 degrees. I'm Skye McCord. 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

0: David Guetta, Kelly Rowland, When Love Takes Over. It's Original 106 for Friday Night Lachlan here. It's 20 past 7 and an absolute tune from Rebel MC coming up.
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0: 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Too Unlimited before that. 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It's Friday night. Rihanna's coming up.
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1: Riton, Nightcrawlers, Friday on Original Order 6. 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It's Original 106 with MC Sar coming up after 8.
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0: We needed a proper good sing-along tonight, right? Hadaway, What Is Love on the original 106. 20 minutes past 8 for your Friday. Here we are at the weekend with some bad news, actually, heading into the weekend for your TV. More on that soon. And Robert Miles coming up.
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0: Faithless, Insomnia. JX before that, Son of a Gun. It's Friday night at Original 106, and I've got music from Snap on the way.
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0: It's not over yet. No, it's just right. We've only just begun. It's Friday night. It's nearly 9 o'clock. Original 106. We come back with Swedish House Mafia next.
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0: I realise that I say this about almost every song we play on a Friday night. The thing is, I mean it about almost every song we play on a Friday. It's one of my all-time favourites. I love it. Strike. You sure do. On Original 106, welcome to the weekend. I've got big stuff for you tonight. I've got Live and Joy coming up. Tony DeBart to play it. We've got Urban Cookie Collective on the way too. And it's Entrance next.
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0: Well, Friday night. Slacklin here, right, that's it for me for this evening. I'm back tomorrow morning from 9. I'll catch you then if you're up and about. Listen, we've got a bit cheesier next with the Original 106 Party Night. We're going to get on some classic Kylie Minogue, some Tina Turner, some ABBA, and there's still some dance stuff in there too, right? We'll get on Delight, Eiffel 65. It's all coming up with the Original 106 Party Night just after 10.
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